0: The weather with storms expected in Mexico City at kickoff time.
1: Oman has agreed to work with Britain and France to make sure the Strait of Hormuz remains open. A statement's been released by the country's leaders. The key routes described as a vital artery for the global economy, with the safe transit of ships a matter of global concern. Andy Burnham insists he won't call a general election if he becomes the next Prime Minister. The Labour leadership favourite's been answering questions on social media platform Reddit and says he'll stick to his party's 2024 manifesto. He's previously suggested there's room for movement on tax. Lord Hutton was Defence Secretary under Gordon Brown.
2: I think he should stick to the manifesto, because to do otherwise really is not being straight with the country and the voters who put a Labour government into office. I would rather see him focus a bit more of his attention on the wider issue of public spending.
1: Celebrations will be taking place across the US today to mark 250 years of independence. There'll be a ball drop in Times Square in New York City, while Donald Trump's headed to Mount Rushmore in South Dakota. Earlier this week, America's president insisted the incoming heat wave wasn't going to stop any events.
3: We look back on 250 years of glorious freedom. And by the way, on July 4th, it's going to be approximately 107 degrees out. And I'm going to go and I'm going to make a really long speech just to show that I can do anything.
1: Breaking news, singer Taylor Swift and NFL star Travis Kelce are now married. A spokesperson's confirmed the news. It's thought to have taken place in New York's Madison Square Garden. Mo Salah was in tears after he helped Egypt qualify for the World Cup last 16 at the expense of Australia. The Liverpool legend scored in the penalty shootout, which his side won 4-2 after the game had finished 1-1. Colombia against Ghana kicks off this morning and is the final match of the last 32. Co-host Canada will face Morocco as the last 16 round kicks off this evening. Then Kylian Mbappe's France face a Paraguay side who sent Germany home in the previous round. That's the latest. I'm Susan Bookbinder.
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2: Don't walk.

0: It's been confirmed England's next World Cup game against Mexico will kick off at 1 a.m. as planned on Monday. FIFA had been considering moving the match forward by 6 hours because of the threat of storms in Mexico City. Football writer Henry Winter says the weather should not cause too much of a problem.
1: England have their sports scientists, they have their preparation. They won't have seen necessarily an eventuality like this, but this is England. England waited 60 years for to try and get closer to a trophy, and a few storms buffeting them on the way, well, it's nothing they're not used to.
0: Oman has agreed to work with Britain and France to make sure the Strait of Hormuz remains open. A statement's been released by the country's leaders. The key routes described as a vital artery for the global economy, with the safe transit of ships a matter of global concern. The man tipped to become the next Prime Minister insists he'll stick to Labour's manifesto if he gets into power. Andy Burnham says he won't call a general election, but instead focus on voter reforms. He's been answering questions on social media platform Reddit, but has mostly avoided queries from the press. Conservative leader Kemi Badenoch says he needs to be more transparent about his intentions.
2: If they don't allow Andy Burnham to set out his plans now, he's going to run into trouble when Parliament does restart. My concern is that he doesn't actually know what he wants to do, and he wants to have the summer off to think about it. But the country can't wait.
0: Celebrations will be taking place across the US today to mark 250 years of independence. There'll be a ball drop in Times Square in New York City, while Donald Trump's headed to Mount Rushmore in South Dakota. The BBC's Howell Griffith reports.
3: The United States' big birthday weekend begins at the National Monument in South Dakota, where George Washington, Theodore Jefferson, Abraham Lincoln and Theodore Roosevelt are chiselled into the granite. Over the years, President Trump has hinted that he too would like his likeness to be added, although structurally it would be difficult to achieve. He's due to deliver a speech before returning to Washington for the major 250th celebration event on the Mall, where the president has promised to host the biggest fireworks display ever seen on the planet.
0: Arthur Ferry hopes to keep home interest alive at Wimbledon today when he takes on Belgian Zizou Bergs in the third round. It's the first time since 2018 that just one British player remains at this stage of the singles. Ferry, who grew up just 10 minutes from the All England club, says he's not feeling the weight of being the only Brit left.
4: I wouldn't say it's pressure. If anything, it's for me personally, it's a good thing. Obviously, for the Brits in general, it's not as good, and we'd love to have as many Brits as possible in the third round. But there's no pressure attached to it. I play for myself.
0: That's the latest. I'm Susan Bookbinder.

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2: England's World Cup Last 16 clash with Mexico will kick off as scheduled at 1 a.m. Monday morning. That's despite concerns about bad weather. Joe Rawson reports from Mexico City.
3: After discussions, we understand that the English and Mexican football associations weren't particularly happy about a potential kickoff change, and so it will remain as scheduled. That's 6 p.m. local time, 1 a.m. Monday morning. But FIFA will continue to monitor conditions, particularly the weather, with storms expected in Mexico City at kickoff time.
2: Oman has agreed to work with Britain and France to make sure the Strait of Hormuz remains open. A statement's been released by the country's leaders. The key route's described as a vital artery for the global economy, with the safe transit of ships a matter of global concern. Andy Burnham insists he won't call a general election if he becomes the next Prime Minister. The Labour leadership favourite's been answering questions on social media platform Reddit and says he'll stick to his party's 2024 manifesto. He's previously suggested there's room for movement on tax. Lord Hutton was Defence Secretary under Gordon Brown.
4: I think he should stick to the manifesto, because to do otherwise really is not being straight with the country and the voters who put a Labour government into office. I would rather see him focus a bit more of his attention on the wider issue of public spending.
2: Celebrations will be taking place across the US today to mark 250 years of independence. There'll be a ball drop in Times Square in New York City, while Donald Trump's headed to Mount Rushmore in South Dakota. Earlier this week, America's president insisted the incoming heat wave was not going to stop any events.
5: We look back on 250 years of glorious freedom. And by the way, on July 4th, it's going to be approximately 107 degrees out. And I'm going to go and I'm going to make a really long speech just to show that I can do anything.
2: Singer Taylor Swift and NFL star Travis Kelce are now married. A spokesperson's confirmed the news. It's thought to have taken place in New York's Madison Square Garden. Seven-time Wimbledon champion Novak Djokovic says players who adapt to the changing conditions at the All England Club will be the ones who progress. He moved into the fourth round with a four-set win against Arthur Rinderknecht. Djokovic says slice shots can be dangerous in the second week if used correctly.
6: The surface gets worse every single day when you play on it, so lots of bad bounces, and you know, if you're able to hit some chip shots and, you know, short slices or whatnot, it's actually a very good play.
2: That's the latest. I'm Susan Bookbinder.
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0: Poland's Prime Minister has warned that the coming months could be critical for his country in the face of threats from Russia. The comments follow reports that Moscow could be planning attacks on Poland to test NATO's resolve. Tom Bailey reports.
1: The reports, which Washington hasn't commented on, suggested US officials had issued several warnings to Warsaw about a possible armed provocation by Moscow aimed at cranking up pressure on Ukraine's Western allies and NATO's core principle of collective response. Addressing them, the Polish Prime Minister Donald Tusk said he did not wish to scare anyone, but that Russian threats could not be ignored, and that Poland was preparing for various situations. Moscow has already been appearing to test NATO's defences over the past year, with several alleged incursions of drones and fighter jets into the territory of member states.
0: Russia says it's captured the city of Kostyantynivka in eastern Ukraine. It's one of the last Ukrainian strongholds in the Donbas region. The man tipped to become the next prime minister insists he'll stick to Labour's manifesto if he gets into power. Andy Burnham says he won't call a general election, but insists focus on voter reforms. He's been answering questions on social media platform Reddit, but has mostly avoided queries from the press. Conservative leader Kemi Badenoch says he needs to be more transparent.
2: If they don't allow Andy Burnham to set out his plans now, he's going to run into trouble when Parliament does restart. My concern is that he doesn't actually know what he wants to do, and he wants to have the summer off to think about it. But the country can't wait.
0: New York billboards have lit up as it's confirmed Taylor Swift and Travis Kelce are officially husband and wife. More than 1,000 guests are thought to have attended the so-called Wedding of the Decade in Madison Square Garden. The pop star didn't have bridesmaids, instead opting for her brother Austin to serve as man of honour. Ahead of the big day, the couple donated a reported $26 million to charity, including one belonging to Dolly Parton.
3: Now, it's evident that you two have made giving back a key part of your lives. So, hey, when you have your firstborn, can I have it? Because that is going to be one special baby. So thank you, and know that I will always love you.
0: It's understood England's next World Cup game against Mexico will kick off as scheduled at 1 a.m. here on Monday. FIFA was considering shifting it to 7 o'clock on Sunday night UK time because of the threat of storms. Pubs in England and Wales are allowed to open until 5 a.m. Holders Argentina avoided one of the biggest shocks in World Cup history to progress to the last 16. They needed extra time to beat Cape Verde 3-2. That's the latest. I'm Susan Bookbinder.
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2: Poland's Prime Minister has said the country is preparing for various scenarios and that the coming months could be critical concerning the threat from Russia. Donald Tusk was responding to media reports that Moscow was planning an armed provocation in Poland to test NATO's resolve, citing US intelligence. Donald Trump has kicked off US 250-year Independence Day celebrations with a speech in South Dakota. The US president began by thanking the National Guard.
3: Well, thank you very much to the men and women of the South Dakota Air National Guard and those beautiful F-35s. We love them. And I want to thank you all for being here. This is a big crowd. This is a lovely crowd. And what a sight it is. I want to thank Senate Majority Leader John Thune, a good friend of mine, and all of us. Senator Mike Rounds, great guy.
2: Andy Burnham insists he won't call a general election if he becomes the next Prime Minister. The Labour leadership favourite's been answering questions on social media platform Reddit and says he'll stick to his party's 2024 manifesto. He's previously suggested there's room for movement on tax. Lord Hutton was Defence Secretary under Gordon Brown.
4: I think he should stick to the manifesto, because to do otherwise really is not being straight with the country and the voters who put a Labour government into office. I would rather see him focus a bit more of his attention on the wider issue of public spending.
2: Singer Taylor Swift and NFL star Travis Kelce are now married. A spokesperson's confirmed the news. It's thought to have taken place in New York's Madison Square Garden. Seven-time Wimbledon champion Novak Djokovic says players who adapt to the changing conditions at the All England Club will be the ones who progress. He moved into the fourth round with a four-set win against Arthur Rinderknecht. Djokovic says slice shots can be a dangerous weapon in the second week if used correctly.
5: The surface gets worse every single day when you play on it, so lots of bad bounces, and you know, if you're able to hit some chip shots and, you know, short slices or whatnot, it's actually a very good play.
2: It's understood England's next World Cup game against Mexico will kick off as scheduled at 1 a.m. UK time on Monday. FIFA was considering shifting it to 7 o'clock on Sunday night UK time because of the threat of storms. Holders Argentina avoided one of the biggest shocks in World Cup history to progress to the last 16. They needed extra time to beat Cape Verde 3-2. Lionel Messi scoring his seventh goal of the tournament. Mo Salah was in tears after he helped Egypt beat Australia. The Liverpool legend scored in the penalty shootout, which his side won 4-2.

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0: Poland's prime minister's warned that the coming months could be critical for his country in the face of threats from Russia. The comments follow reports that Moscow could be planning attacks on Poland to test NATO's resolve. Tom Bailey reports.
1: The reports, which Washington hasn't commented on, suggested US officials had issued several warnings to Warsaw about a possible armed provocation by Moscow aimed at cranking up pressure on Ukraine's Western allies and NATO's core principle of collective response. Addressing them, the Polish Prime Minister Donald Tusk said he did not wish to scare anyone, but that Russian threats could not be ignored, and that Poland was preparing for various situations. Moscow has already been appearing to test NATO's defences over the past year, with several alleged incursions of drones and fighter jets into the territory of member states.
0: Keir Starmer's used his first interview since announcing his resignation to defend his legacy. He said he'd saved a Labour Party that was politically, financially and morally bankrupt when he first became leader. Keir told the BBC he was right to focus on foreign affairs and warned that his successor would need to do the same.
2: If you're Prime Minister and you care what bills are going to be like in any household around the country, you have to care about finding a lasting solution to the situation in Ukraine. You have to care about what happens in the Strait of Hormuz.
0: Meanwhile, Oman has agreed to work with Britain and France to make sure the Strait of Hormuz remains open. A joint statement's being released by the country's leaders. They described the key route as a vital artery for the global economy, and with the safe transit of ships a matter of global concern after it was blockaded for months during the US-Iran war. It's confirmed Taylor Swift and NFL star Travis Kelce are now husband and wife. New York billboards lit up while the singer's army of fans, known as Swifties, were spotted celebrating what's been dubbed America's Royal Wedding in Madison Square Garden. Ahead of the big day, the couple donated a reported $26 million to charity, including one belonging to Dolly Parton.
3: Now, it's evident that you two have made giving back a key part of your lives, so hey, when you have your firstborn, can I have it? Because that is going to be one special baby. So thank you, and know that I will always love you.
0: And in sport, it's understood FIFA has backtracked on a proposal to bring forward the timing of England's next World Cup match against Mexico. Football's governing body was considering shifting Monday's 1 a.m. kickoff by 6 hours to 7 p.m. on Sunday night UK time because of thunderstorms. But the clash will go ahead unchanged. Meanwhile, holders Argentina avoided one of the biggest shocks in World Cup history to progress to the last 16. They needed extra time to beat Cape Verde 3-2 with Lionel Messi scoring his 7th goal of the tournament. That's the latest. I'm Verity Gear.
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0: Poland's Prime Minister has said his country's preparing for various scenarios that the coming months could be critical concerning the threat from Russia. Donald Tusk was responding to media reports that Moscow was planning an armed provocation in Poland to test NATO's resolve, citing US intelligence. Sir Keir Starmer has used his first interview since announcing his resignation to defend his legacy. He said he was right to focus on international affairs to protect the British economy and warned that his likely successor, Andy Burnham, will face the same challenges. Sir Keir told the BBC he was proud that he turned the Labour Party around to win a landslide election.
1: The Labour Party arguably could have been lost, but I stepped up as leader and with others, we saved the Labour Party. So yes, look, did I want it to end at this point in this way? No, I didn't. But I accept that with good grace.
0: Plans for the RAF's new stealth fighter jet have taken a step forward after the UK signed a £4.6 billion contract for the aircraft's design alongside Italy and Japan. Susan Bookbinder reports.
2: The contract is part of the Global Combat Air Programme, or GCAP, which aims to produce a cutting-edge fighter by 2035. Defence Minister Luke Pollard says it'll give the RAF the tools they need to keep the UK safe, backed by an £8.6 billion commitment in the Defence Investment Plan. The GCAP fighter will operate alongside the RAF's existing Typhoon and F-35 fleets, as well as autonomous aircraft, as British armed forces focus more heavily on drone warfare.
0: President Trump has launched a weekend of celebrations marking 250 years of American independence with a speech at Mount Rushmore. Mr. Trump said what the United States had created was truly miraculous.
3: We are the strongest and most powerful country on earth. And by the grace of God, the United States of America is the most successful, most accomplished, most exceptional nation ever to exist in human history. And it is great to be your president.
0: Some 4th of July events have been called off across the east of the US because of a heat wave. Temperatures are forecast to reach around 40 degrees Celsius in Washington, D.C. And Taylor Swift and Travis Kelce have officially tied the knot with a star-studded ceremony in Madison Square Garden. Adam Sandler officiated at the event while the bride and groom wore outfits designed by Christian Dior. Details in the build-up have been closely guarded. Swifties gathered outside hoping to catch a glimpse of some of the arrivals.
4: I came because I've been waiting like 20 years for this day, like everybody else, so I'm really excited.
5: She finally found her love.
6: Yeah, so we're very happy for her.
0: The Empire State Building was among the landmarks lit up in blue for the event. That's the latest. I'm Verity Gear.
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0: Poland's Prime Minister has warned that the coming months could be critical for his country in the face of threats from Russia. The comments follow reports that Moscow could be planning attacks on Poland to test NATO's resolve. Tom Bailey reports.
1: The reports, which Washington hasn't commented on, suggested US officials had issued several warnings to Warsaw about a possible armed provocation by Moscow aimed at cranking up pressure on Ukraine's Western allies and NATO's core principle of collective response. Addressing them, the Polish Prime Minister Donald Tusk said he did not wish to scare anyone, but that Russian threats could not be ignored, and that Poland was preparing for various situations. Moscow has already been appearing to test NATO's defences over the past year, with several alleged incursions of drones and fighter jets into the territory of member states.
0: Sir Keir Starmer's used his first interview since announcing his resignation to defend his legacy. He said he'd saved a Labour Party that was politically, financially and morally bankrupt when he first became leader. Sir Keir told the BBC he was right to focus on foreign affairs and warned that his successor would need to do the same.
2: If you're Prime Minister and you care what bills are going to be like in any household around the country, you have to care about finding a lasting solution to the situation in Ukraine. You have to care about what happens in the Strait of Hormuz.
0: Oman has agreed to work with Britain and France to make sure the Strait of Hormuz remains open. A joint statement's been released by the country's leaders. They describe the key route as a vital artery for the global economy. Donald Trump's heading to what he described as a spectacular rally in Washington, D.C. later, celebrating America's 250th anniversary. The event at the city's National Mall will include flyovers and a fireworks display. It says the president's been accused by opponents of politicising it, while some music acts have dropped out. Speaking near Mount Rushmore in South Dakota, Mr. Trump praised his country.
3: We are the strongest and most powerful country on earth, and by the grace of God, the United States of America is the most successful, most accomplished, most exceptional nation ever to exist in human history, and it is great to be your president.
0: Taylor Swift and Travis Kelce have got married. It's understood the couple both wore Christian Dior and didn't have bridesmaids or groomsmen at the Madison Square Garden event. Hugh Grant, Benson Boone and model Gigi Hadid are among the celebrities spotted there. Fans gathered outside. The New York police stood by, with one officer appearing to quote Swift's lyrics when speaking to the crowd.
4: I heard you calling on the megaphone.
5: You need to calm down.
4: Why do you gotta be so mean?
0: And England's World Cup match with Mexico won't be moved forward to Sunday night despite fears about storms at the stadium. It'll be played at 1 a.m. on Monday UK time. That's the latest. I'm Verity Gibb.
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0: Keir Starmer says whoever replaces him is going to face the same global conflict. The outgoing Prime Minister says we're in a more dangerous and volatile world than we've been in for probably most of his lifetime. Sir Keir told the BBC's Henry Zeffman his successor has a lot to deal with.
1: 2 points here. One was about the fact that in this tumultuous world, it is simply right for the UK Prime Minister to spend as much time as he has trying to make the world more safe and protect Britain from some of the consequences of conflict around the world. But he also made an argument about how they're inseparable. He was saying that as Prime Minister, if you want to bring people's bills down, one of the primary ways to do that is to spend time on the world stage.
0: Oman has agreed to work with Britain and France to make sure the Strait of Hormuz remains open. A joint statement's been released by the country's leaders. They describe the key route as a vital artery for the global economy, with the safe transit of ships a matter of global concern after it was blockaded for months during the US-Iran war. Poland's Prime Minister has said his country's preparing for various scenarios and that the coming months could be critical concerning the threat from Russia. Donald Tusk was responding to media reports that Moscow was planning an armed provocation in Poland to test NATO's resolve, citing US intelligence. There's a 90% chance of thunderstorms during England's next World Cup match. FIFA's now decided not to move the last 16 game against Mexico forward 6 hours after a reported backlash from the two countries. It'll still begin at 1 a.m. UK time on Monday. Former England striker Jay Boothroyd reckons that's the wrong decision.
2: They should start the game where there's no disturbances at all, because if you start a game and then you have to wait an hour or 2 hours, whatever it may be, when you come back on the pitch, you're going to have to do a warm-up again. Can't just come on the pitch and start playing. So if there is going to be, which is 90% chance, they need to start that game earlier.
0: Holders Argentina avoided one of the biggest shocks in World Cup history to progress to the last 16. They needed extra time to beat Cape Verde 3-2, with Lionel Messi scoring his 7th goal of the tournament. Today, co-host Canada will face Morocco as the last 16 round kicks off this evening. And it's understood around 1,000 guests were at Taylor Swift and Travis Kelce's wedding at Madison Square Garden in New York. Adam Sandler officiated at the event, where the couple didn't have bridesmaids or groomsmen. Ahead of the big day, the couple donated a reported $26 million to charity, including one belonging to Dolly Parton.
3: Now, it's evident that you two have made giving back a key part of your lives. So, hey, when you have your firstborn, can I have it? Because that is going to be one special baby. So thank you, and know that I will always love you.
0: That's the latest. I'm Verity Gear.
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0: Keir Starmer has used his first interview since announcing his resignation to defend his legacy. He said he'd saved a Labour Party that was politically, financially and morally bankrupt when he first became leader. Sir Keir told the BBC he was right to focus on foreign affairs and warned that his successor would need to do the same.
1: If you're Prime Minister and you care what bills are going to be like in any household around the country, you have to care about finding a lasting solution to the situation in Ukraine. You have to care about what happens in the Strait of Hormuz.
0: Meanwhile, Oman has agreed to work with Britain and France to make sure the Strait of Hormuz remains open. A joint statement's been released by the country's leaders. They describe the key route as a vital artery for the global economy, with the safe transit of ships a matter of global concern after it was blockaded for months during the US-Iran war. Celebrations will be taking place across the US today to mark 250 years of independence. There'll be a ball drop in Times Square in New York, while Donald Trump's headed to Mount Rushmore in South Dakota. The annual field gun competition is underway at HMS Collingwood in Hampshire. Teams from all three services take part. Tim Cooper is there for BFBS Forces News.
2: Well, we've already seen several heats where the teams run up and down the parade square, assembling and disassembling their field guns before firing at the end and running back. It's a really exciting spectacle. Teams from all three services and indeed overseas, and for the first time in 7 years, a team from Gibraltar's made the trip. Competition goes on all through the day. Tim Cooper, BFBS Forces News, HMS Collingwood.
0: There'll be no change to the timing of England's World Cup match with Mexico. Football's governing body was considering moving it forward 6 hours because of predicted thunderstorms at the Azteca Stadium. Anger from both sides is thought to have forced a rethink in keeping it at 1 a.m. UK time on Monday. Another problem for Thomas Tuchel's side is altitude. Terry Butcher, who played for England at Mexico 86, says they'll cope.
3: This is when hydration breaks come into effect for England and could work positively for them. So, you know, we shouldn't be worried about it. You're going to feel tired, you're going to feel shattered, you can't get your breath, but you do battle through it.
0: Taylor Swift and Travis Kelce have officially tied the knot with a star-studded ceremony in Madison Square Garden. Adam Sandler officiated at the event while the bride and groom wore outfits designed by Christian Dior. Details in the build-up have been closely guarded. Swifties gathered outside hoping to catch a glimpse of some of the arrivals.
4: I came because I've been waiting like 20 years for this day, like everybody else, so I'm really excited.
5: She finally found her love.
6: Yeah, so we're very happy for her.
0: The Empire State Building was among the landmarks lit up in blue for the event, a gesture said to wish the couple luck on their big day. That's the latest. I'm Verity Gill.
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2: Keir Starmer says whoever replaces him is going to face the same global conflicts. The outgoing Prime Minister says we're in a more dangerous and volatile world than we've been in for probably most of his lifetime. Keir told the BBC's Henry Zeffman his successor has a lot to deal with.
3: 2 points here. One was about the fact that in this tumultuous world, it is simply right for the UK Prime Minister to spend as much time as he has trying to make the world more safe and protect Britain from some of the consequences of conflict around the world. But he also made an argument about how they're inseparable. He was saying that as Prime Minister, if you want to bring people's bills down, one of the primary ways to do that is to spend time on the world stage.
2: Poland's Prime Minister has said his country's preparing for various scenarios and that the coming months could be critical concerning the threat from Russia. Donald Tusk was responding to media reports that Moscow was planning an armed provocation in Poland to test NATO's resolve, citing US intelligence. President Trump has launched a weekend of celebrations marking 250 years of American independence with a speech at Mount Rushmore. Mr. Trump said what the United States had created was truly miraculous.
4: We are the strongest and most powerful country on earth, and by the grace of God, the United States of America is the most successful, most accomplished, most exceptional nation ever to exist in human history, and it is great to be your president.
2: Some 4th of July events have been called off due to a heat wave. Taylor Swift and Travis Kelce have got married. It's understood the couple both wore Christian Dior and didn't have bridesmaids or groomsmen at the Madison Square Garden event. Hugh Grant, Benson Boone and model Gigi Hadid are among the celebrities spotted there. Fans gathered outside the New York police stood by, with one officer appearing to quote Swift's lyrics when speaking to the crowd.
5: I heard you calling on the megaphone.
6: You need to calm down.
5: Why do you gotta be so mean?
2: FIFA have decided not to change kick-off time for England's World Cup game against Mexico. Football's governing body was considering moving it 6 hours earlier to avoid thunderstorms. It's thought again after a reported backlash. The match will start at 1 a.m. UK time on Monday after all. Another problem facing the players is altitude. England striker Marcus Rashford says they're prepared.
7: It doesn't matter, it's a game of football at the end of the day, and it might be a small adjustment that we need to make, but in the end it doesn't change our outlook on the game and what we're trying to do. Whatever happens, however the game plays out, we're going to try to come out on top.
2: The World Cup last 16 kicks off this evening. First up, co-hosts Canada take on Morocco. The game takes place at 6 o'clock UK time in Houston. That's the latest. I'm Verity Gear.
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2: England's footballers have been booed by Mexico supporters as they arrived at their team hotel in Mexico City ahead of their World Cup game in the early hours of Monday. There's a cordon around the hotel after Ecuador made an official complaint following their defeat to Mexico in the previous round. Fans played loud music, let off fireworks and sounded horns all night before their match. Plans to move the England game forward to Sunday night because of the risk of thunderstorms have been abandoned after opposition from both English and Mexican football associations. The match will take place at the original time of 1 o'clock on Monday morning. Days of public mourning and funeral processions have begun in Iran for its former supreme leader, who was killed by US and Israeli strikes in February. Ayatollah Ali Khamenei is lying in state in Tehran before he's buried next Thursday in his hometown.

0: Mashhad. His body's been visited by clerics and foreign dignitaries. Sky's Dominic Waghorn says not everyone will be celebrating his life.
1: A lot of young people we've spoken to say they won't be coming to this funeral. They do not identify with the kind of leadership that Khamenei represents, an old, outdated form of leadership that they regard as repressive. Having said that, we are going to see millions of Iranians.
0: Oman has agreed to work with Britain and France to make sure the Strait of Hormuz remains open. A joint statement's been released by the country's leaders. They describe the key route as a vital artery for the global economy, with the safe transit of ships a matter of global concern after it was blocked for months during the US-Iran war. Donald Trump's heading to what he describes as a spectacular rally in Washington, D.C., celebrating America's 250th anniversary. The event at the city's National Mall will include flypasts and fireworks. The president's been accused by opponents of politicising the event, while some music acts have dropped out. Speaking near Mount Rushmore in South Dakota, Mr. Trump praised his country.
2: We are the strongest and most powerful country on earth, and by the grace of God, the United States of America is the most successful, most accomplished, most exceptional nation ever to exist in human history, and it is great to be your president.
0: The annual field gun competition's underway at HMS Collingwood. Teams from all three services are taking part. Tim Cooper is there.
3: Well, we've already seen several heats where the teams run up and down the parade square, assembling and disassembling their field guns before firing at the end and running back. It's a really exciting spectacle. Teams from all three services and indeed overseas. And for the first time in 7 years, a team from Gibraltar's made the trip. Competition goes on all through the day. Tim Cooper, BFBS Forces News, HMS Collingwood.
0: And there's plenty more on forcesnews.com. But for now, that's the latest. I'm Alec Wilkinson.

Rewind. Time. It's what every family needs. 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

0: Huge crowds have gathered at Tehran's Grand Musalla Mosque to pay their respects to Iran's former supreme leader Ayatollah Ali Khamenei, as his body lies in state ahead of his burial next Thursday. He was killed in a US-Israeli airstrike at the start of the Iran war. The BBC's Lisa Doucette, who's in the country, says the next few days will be intense.
1: I was here in 1989 for the funeral of Ayatollah Khomeini, the founder of Iran's Islamic Revolution. And the frenzy was such that the coffin actually broke and the body of Ayatollah Khomeini tumbled out into the crowds and had to be rescued. The Iranians, of course, will be doing everything possible to ensure that doesn't happen.
0: President Zelensky says Ukraine has attacked oil and military facilities near the Russian city of St. Petersburg, which is about 500 miles away from the Ukrainian border. An oil terminal was amongst the targets hit in the drone attack. NHS England's top doctor is warning public health's at risk if people get information from unreliable sources online. The National Medical Director has announced the health service is launching a TikTok channel to help combat misinformation on the internet. Sky's health correspondent Ashish Joshi is reading a statement from Professor Frankie Swords.
2: There's a lot of people more interested in their health, which is great, but sometimes they're getting their health information from places where the NHS and other trusted sources don't usually provide it. And those sources can be highly unreliable, with unqualified people purporting to offer proven health advice.
0: The parents of a child who was injured in a zoo's crocodile enclosure in Cambridgeshire have thanked people for raising £25,000.

0: It's helped their expenses, as the child has needed 5 surgeries since the incident at Johnson's of Oldhurst last month. The annual field gun competition's underway at HMS Collingwood in Hampshire. Tim Cooper's there.
1: Thousands of people have come along to support their team. There are loads of them all going up and down Parade Square with their field gun, disassembling them, putting them back together, firing off rounds. It really has been fierce competition. We've got 3 overseas teams taking part this year, JFC Naples, Cyprus, and for the first time in 7 years, Gibraltar. Quite the competition. Tim Cooper, BFBS Forces News, HMS Collingwood.
0: Other sport and rugby union's Nations Championships underway. Ireland are just leading Australia in Sydney in the second half. Earlier, New Zealand just beat France 34-32. Japan beat Italy 27-10. This afternoon, England play in South Africa. Fiji host Wales and Scotland travel to Argentina this evening. The only Briton left in the singles tournament at Wimbledon will be hoping to progress to the 4th round of Grand Slam for the first time. Wildcard Arthur Ferrer is taking on Belgian Zizou Bergs later this afternoon. And in half an hour on centre court, defending women's champion Iga Świątek takes to the court. That's the latest. I'm Alec Wilkinson.
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0: Russia's second city, St. Petersburg, and the surrounding region have come under a large Ukrainian drone attack. Local officials say an oil terminal was struck, as well as a port about 100 miles away, which is important for gas exports. Ukraine says a major naval base near the city was also hit, but Russia hasn't confirmed it. Days of public mourning and funeral processions have begun in Iran for its former supreme leader, who was killed by US and Israeli strikes in February. Ayatollah Ali Khamenei is lying in state in Tehran before he's buried next Thursday in his hometown. His body has been visited by clerics and foreign dignitaries. Sky's Dominic Waghorn says not everyone will be celebrating his life.
1: A lot of young people we've spoken to say they won't be coming to this funeral. They do not identify with the kind of leadership that Khamenei represents, an old, outdated form of leadership that they regard as repressive. Having said that, we are going to see millions of Iranians.
0: A heat wave is affecting preparations for celebrations to mark the 250th anniversary of US independence. Washington, D.C., where many events are taking place, is currently among the top 1% of the hottest places on Earth, along areas such as the Gobi Desert. President Trump, meanwhile, has used a speech in the run-up to the celebrations to claim that US identity is under threat from domestic radicals and extremists. Parents are being warned images of their children online could be used to create AI-generated sexual abuse material. The National Crime Agency has released guidance. Laura Safe has the details.
2: Analysts have found more than 3,400 videos were generated by artificial intelligence last year, compared to just 13 the year before. Now, a campaign is advising parents and carers to make changes, like adjusting privacy settings on social media. The Internet Watch Foundation says criminal gangs previously created sexual images of children at a school and threatened to release them unless a payment was made. Tech companies are being urged to evaluate and safeguard their AI models.
0: A huge day of Gurkha sporting action is about to get underway as Aldershot hosts the Nepal Cup final. Simon Hunter reports.
3: Beyond the drama on the pitch itself, an abundance of colour, celebration and charisma makes the Nepal Cup final even more special. Given the tradition and history of the competition, it's one of the most important days in Gurkha sport. The last 2 years have been very successful.

0: For the Queen's Gurkha Signals, victors both times, beating the Queen's own Gurkha Logistic Regiment 2-0 last year. This time, you can watch every second live as the Queen's Gurkha Signals take on 1st Battalion the Royal Gurkha Rifles on the BFBS Forces News YouTube channel from 2:15 UK time.
1: England's footballers have been booed by Mexico supporters as they arrived at their team hotel in Mexico City ahead of their World Cup game in the early hours of Monday. A cordon has been put around the hotel. That's the latest. I'm Alec Wilkinson.
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2: Good evening. This is the intergalactic operator. Can I help you?
3: Yes. I'm trying to reach Flight Commander P.R. Johnson on Mars Flight 247.
2: Very well. Hold on, please. You're through.
3: Thank you, operator.

0: A major oil terminal in Russia's second city, St. Petersburg, was struck overnight by Ukraine. President Zelensky described the targets as key infrastructure that generates revenue for Russia's war. Ukraine also said a major Russian naval base in the region was hit. The city's governor, Alexander Beglov, confirmed that the city had been under a massive drone attack, but reported no casualties. In a separate development, Ukraine's military denied that the key eastern Ukrainian town of Kostyanivka was now under Russian control. They issued the statement following this claim made by President Putin that Russia had already taken the crucial city in the Donetsk region.
1: The more strikes the enemy attempts to launch against our civilian facilities, the bigger the security zone we will need to create in the surrounding territory, especially since, just like the other territories we are discussing today, this is historically Russian land.
0: Huge crowds have gathered at Tehran's Grand Musalla Mosque to pay their respects to Iran's former supreme leader Ayatollah Ali Khamenei as his body lies in state ahead of his burial next Thursday. He was killed in a US-Israeli airstrike at the start of the Iran war. Prince Harry will travel to London without his wife and children this week. It's not certain whether Meghan, Archie and Lilibet will meet up with him elsewhere on his trip to the UK. Harry's due in Birmingham to mark the countdown to next year's Invictus Games. Sky's Molly Malone explains what could be behind the decision.
2: There's been this ongoing row over Prince Harry's security more broadly. There were reports last week that he lost this request for police protection on this trip, that request had been turned down.
0: NHS England's top doctor has warned public health is at risk if people get information from unreliable sources online. The National Medical Director's announced the health service is launching a TikTok channel to help combat misinformation. Sky's health correspondent Ashish Joshi is reading a statement from Professor Frankie Swords here.
3: There's a lot of people more interested in their health, which is great, but sometimes they're getting their health information from places where the NHS and other trusted sources don't usually provide it. And those sources can be highly unreliable, with unqualified people purporting to offer proven health advice.
0: England's footballers have been given a hostile reception by Mexico fans as they arrived at their hotel ahead of Monday's World Cup last 16 tie. England were trying to keep their accommodation secret after Ecuador, who Mexico knocked out in the previous round, were targeted by noisy fans. But Declan Rice says morale remains high.
4: The feeling was obviously unreal, just because it was like a late winner in a knockout game. You're either in or you're out. So like, it was a really tense game. I would definitely put it up there. Obviously, I've had some really amazing moments this season. I would put that up there for sure, just in terms of the feeling with the boys.
0: That's the latest. I'm Alec Wilkinson.
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0: Russia's second city, St. Petersburg, and the surrounding region have come under a large Ukrainian drone attack. Local officials say an oil terminal was struck, as well as a port about 100 miles away, which is important for gas exports. Ukraine says a major naval base near the city was also hit, although this hasn't been confirmed by Russia. Ukraine's intensified its strikes on Russian energy infrastructure in recent months, causing fuel shortages in parts of the country. The King has sent his warmest congratulations to President Trump and the American people on the 250th anniversary of America's independence from Britain. The message says the story of the relationship between the two nations is one of extraordinary evolution, from overcoming conflict to forging one of the closest and most productive alliances the world has seen. Parents are being warned images of their children online could be used to create AI-generated sexual abuse material. The National Crime Agency's released guidance. Laura Safe has the details.
1: Analysts have found more than 3,400 videos were generated by artificial intelligence last year, compared to just 13 the year before. Now, a campaign is advising parents and carers to make changes, like adjusting privacy settings on social media. The Internet Watch Foundation says criminal gangs previously created sexual images of children at a school and threatened to release them unless a payment was made. Tech companies are being urged to evaluate and safeguard their AI models.
0: Prince Harry will travel to London without his wife and children this week. It's not certain whether Meghan, Archie and Lilibet will meet up with him elsewhere on his trip to the UK. Harry's due in Birmingham to mark the countdown to next year's Invictus Games. Some pubs in England are preparing to open until 5 a.m. on Monday after FIFA U-turned on a plan to bring the Three Lions match against Mexico forward by 6 hours yesterday. A risk of thunderstorms had led football's governing body to consider moving the start to 7 p.m. on Sunday UK time. Martha Gallagher-Scoble works at the Prince of Wales Townhouse in London and described how the last 24 hours had been for the pub.
2: Crazy. Everyone just very up and down. Everything felt very up in the air. We had just sorted it and then it was like, oh, actually now you're going to have to change everything back that you just spent the last like 12 hours sorting out.
0: There'll be a new women's champion at Wimbledon this year. Last year's winner, Iga Świątek, has been knocked out by Alexandra Ila of the Philippines 7-6, 6-2 on centre court. Second seed and the 2022 champion, Elena Rybakina, has also gone out in the third round. She lost to Elise Mertens of Belgium. Britain's Arthur Ferry, the last home player in the singles draw, is a set all against Belgium's Zizou Bergs. That's the latest. I'm Alec Wilkinson.
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1: Second floor. Hardware, children's wear, ladies' lingerie. Oh, good morning, Mr. Tyler. Going down.

0: A major oil terminal in Russia's second city, St. Petersburg, was struck overnight by Ukraine. President Zelensky described the targets as key infrastructure that generates revenue for Russia's war. Ukraine also said a major Russian naval base in the region was hit. The city governor, Alexander Beglov, confirmed that the city had been under a massive drone attack, but reported no casualties. In a separate development, Ukraine's military has denied that the key eastern Ukrainian town of Kostyanivka was now under Russian control. They issued the statement following this claim made by President Putin that Russia had already taken the crucial city in the Donetsk region.
1: The more strikes the enemy attempts to launch against our civilian facilities, the bigger the security zone we will need to create in the surrounding territory, especially since, just like the other territories we are discussing today, this is historically Russian land.
0: Prince Harry is not going to be joined by his wife and their two children when he visits London next week. The Duchess of Sussex, Archie and Lilibet won't travel after it was confirmed the family wouldn't be provided with taxpayer-funded police security. There is a possibility they may meet in the Midlands later on his trip. The King has sent his warmest congratulations to President Trump and the American people on the 250th anniversary of America's independence from Britain. The message says the story of the relationship between the two nations is one of extraordinary evolution, from overcoming conflict to forging one of the closest and most productive alliances the world has seen. Sport now, and the 1st Battalion, the Royal Gurkha Rifles, have won the Nepal Cup on a sun-baked pitch in Aldershot. They beat the Gurkha Signals Regiment 1-0, thanks to a Raj Fapa goal in the dying seconds of the game. Here's winning coach Corporal Safal Garung.
2: I lost the first year final with Signals. I lost my second finals in 24, and this was my third final. I didn't want to make it three times, and finally the boys made my dream come true as an assistant coach to win this cup.
0: The World Cup's last 16 round kicks off in an hour. First up, co-hosts Canada take on Morocco in Houston. Moroccan midfielder Sofiane Amrabat, who used to play for Manchester United, knows a lot at stake.
3: I think it's clear that we're doing very well. The mentality has always been good. We are very humble always, and we give everything. And yeah, if you work hard, you give everything, everything is possible in football.
0: And later, France take on Paraguay. Wales have begun their Rugby Union Nations Championship campaign with a 39-24 victory over Fiji in Cardiff. Ireland also clinched a bonus point triumph after coming from behind and beating Australia 33-31. England are currently 17-0 down against world champion South Africa after about 25 minutes of the first half. That's the latest. I'm Alec Wilkinson.
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0: Russian land.
1: But Volodymyr Zelensky has called the comments just another Russian lie. Analysts have previously said if Moscow's forces managed to push into the settlement, they'd be able to press deeper into Ukraine's so-called fortress belt. Meanwhile, a major oil terminal in St. Petersburg has been struck overnight by Ukraine. President Zelensky described it as key infrastructure that generates revenue for Russia's war. Ukraine also said a major Russian naval base in the region was hit. St. Petersburg Governor Alexander Beglov said the city was under a massive drone attack, admitting the oil terminal was hit. Prince Harry won't be accompanied by the Duchess of Sussex and their children when he visits London next week. It's not yet known whether they will join the Duke on any visits outside the capital. Prince Harry had intended to travel with Meghan and their children, Archie and Lilibet, to an event marking 1 year until the Invictus Games in Birmingham. It's been 4 years since his children last saw their grandfather in person, and the King has offered to put the family up at an unnamed royal residence. There have been concerns over how they would be protected in the UK. The 1st Battalion, the Royal Gurkha Rifles, have won the Nepal Cup on a sunbaked pitch in Aldershot. They beat the Gurkha Signals Regiment 1-0 thanks to a Raj Fapa goal in the dying seconds of the game. Here's winning coach Corporal Safal Gurung.
2: I lost the first year final with Signals. I lost my second finals in 24, and this was my third final. I didn't want it to make it three times, and finally the boys made my dream come true as an assistant coach to win this cup.
1: Serena Williams has withdrawn from the women's doubles at Wimbledon alongside sister Venus. The 23-time Grand Slam singles champion suffered a knee injury during her first round exit against Maya Joint on Tuesday. She's posted on Instagram saying she's heartbroken not to be taking part. The pair had been due to play at the tournament later this afternoon. Kimi Antonelli has clinched pole position for tomorrow's British F1 Grand Prix. The championship leader will share the front row with Charles Leclerc, with Lewis Hamilton third for Ferrari at Silverstone. George Russell qualified fourth fastest. Antonelli had earlier won the sprint race to extend his advantage in the standings to 43 points. That's the latest. I'm Vigianis.
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Prince Harry won't be accompanied by the Duchess of Sussex and their children when he visits London next week. It's not yet known whether they will join the Duke on any visits outside the capital. Prince Harry had intended to travel with Meghan and their children, Archie and Lilibet, to an event marking 1 year until the Invictus Games in Birmingham. It's been 4 years since the children last saw their grandfather in person, and the King has offered to put the family up at an unnamed royal

0: which was released in 2006. The new track was reportedly supposed to be part of that record, but will now be included instead on the upcoming re-release. Mexico striker Raul Jimenez wants to continue his incredible record against Jordan Pickford at the World Cup tomorrow night in the last 16. The Wolves frontman, who has scored 6 times against the England goalkeeper in 12 Premier League games, Jimenez says he wasn't aware he's become Pickford's bogeyman.
1: Well, it's really good, and I want to keep increasing my goals against him. Against England will be my first, but I'll be working hard, making the things difficult for their defense.
0: England's white ball cricketers have beaten India by 4 wickets to win the second T20 international at Old Trafford. Chasing 191, the hosts got home with an over to spare. Jacob Bethell top scoring with 76. India gave a debut to 15-year-old batting sensation Vaibhav Suryavanshi, who became their youngest ever international pair and scored 14. Sam Curran took 3 wickets. There'll be a new women's champion at Wimbledon this year after Iga Swiatek was beaten in the third round. She lost in straight sets to Alexandra Ayala of the Philippines on centre court. Second seed Elena Rybakina is also out after a 2-set defeat to Belgium's Elise Martens. The former champion says today simply wasn't her day. That's the latest. I'm Vigianis.
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0: Britain's Red Arrows have been thrilling crowds in New York, performing a flypast to help mark the 250th anniversary of U.S. independence. The RAF's aerobatic team joined dozens of other aircraft for displays over the Big Apple. Wing Commander John Bond is team leader of the Red Arrows.
1: Fortunately, leading it, I get the best view in the house. It's the team on my wing that are working the hardest to keep in that perfect formation. So I'm very privileged. I get to look out the front, and whilst I'm working pretty hard to make sure the timing's right and the smoke's right, I do get a little glimpse out the front, and it's an incredible skyline over Manhattan, as many people have seen. But to see it from 500 foot above the river is something quite special.
0: During their visit to the US, the Red Arrows have visited Maryland and are also due to display in Wisconsin, Maine and Michigan. A week-long health warning has come into effect as another heat wave is on its way for parts of the UK. Peak temperatures of 34 Celsius are forecast, and a new hosepipe ban has been announced. The Met Office says temperatures are forecast to rise to 29 Celsius tomorrow, then approach the low 30s next week before the southeast sees a peak of 34 on Thursday or Friday. Southern

0: deserves further acknowledgement.
1: We saw Sir Kevin get his rightful recognition, but how is it that that's the first? You know, where is Rugby League's recognition more broadly? Where's the investment in the grassroots facilities? We've got an amazing infrastructure in the Wigan Borough, but they do a lot of it themselves.
0: Arthur Ferry's kept British hopes alive in the singles draw at Wimbledon. The Wildcards come through an epic five-set battle against Belgium. Sizu begs to book his place in the fourth round. It's the first time he's got this far in a major tournament. Earlier, defending champion Iga Świątek was knocked out in straight sets by Alexandra Ila of the Philippines. World number two Elena Rybakina also went out. Serena's withdrawn from the doubles alongside Venus because of her knee injury.
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0: Prince Harry won't be accompanied by the Duchess of Sussex and their children when he visits London next week. Harry had intended to travel with Meghan and their children, Archie and Lilibet, to an event marking 1 year until the Invictus Games in Birmingham. It has been 4 years since the children last saw their grandfather in person, and the King has offered to put the family up at an unnamed royal residence. Here's the BBC's Tim Muffett.
1: It's understood that the Sussexes had asked their own personal security team to review the schedule, and that's when it was decided that keeping Meghan and the children safe in London would be too complex and too costly with a private team. Now, Prince Harry's had a long-running dispute with the UK government over security. It stretches back to his decision in 2020 to step back from his role as a senior royal. He's contested the decision that because he was going to be an infrequent visitor to the UK, his security would be assessed on a case-by-case basis.
0: Britain's Red Arrows have been thrilling crowds in New York, performing a flypast to help mark the 250th anniversary of US independence. The RAF's acrobatic team joined dozens of other aircraft for displays over the Big Apple. Wing Commander John Bond is team leader of the Red Arrows.
2: Coordinating 170 different aeroplanes in the same piece of sky over 40 minutes is no mean feat. So we're quite well practiced in kind of American airspace and operating there. We toured in 2019 in the US and in Canada in 2024. So got a little bit of background knowledge about the procedures, but it is slightly different to flying over Buckingham Palace, for example, when we're very used to the airspace and the procedures involved. But a lot of planning from a lot of people went into this flypast, and hopefully everyone enjoyed it on the ground.
0: British number three Arthur Ferry's through to the fourth round at Wimbledon for the first time. He beat Belgium's Cizu Bergs in a five-set epic on court 18. Ferry will either face Grigor Dimitrov or Matteo Berrettini in the next round. Dimitrov is currently two sets up against his opponent. Elsewhere, Iga Swiatek was unable to hide her disappointment as her title defence came to an end. She was knocked out in straight sets by Alexandra Ehler of the Philippines.

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0: Prince Harry won't be coming to London this week with his wife and children. It's understood Meghan, Archie and Lilibet will not be joining him in the city because of safety fears flagged by Harry's security team. There were reports last weekend that a request for protection for the family had been denied. The former royal correspondent Jenny Bond is surprised by the reluctance to offer security to the King's younger son.
1: I don't understand why we can't offer that kind of protection to the son of the King and to the grandchildren of the King, a man who fought for his country and by his own reckoning killed 25 Taliban fighters.
0: Britain's Red Arrows have been thrilling crowds in New York, performing a flypast to help mark the 250th anniversary of the US independence. The RAF's aerobatic team joined dozens of other aircraft for displays over the Big Apple. Wing Commander John Bond is team leader of the Red Arrows.
2: Fortunately, leading it, I get the best view in the house. It's the team on my wing that are working the hardest to keep in that perfect formation. So I'm very privileged. I get to look out the front, and whilst I'm working pretty hard to make sure the timing's right and the smoke's right, I do get a little glimpse out the front, and it's an incredible skyline over Manhattan, as many people have seen. But to see it from 500 foot above the river is something quite special.
0: During their visit to the US, the Red Arrows have visited Maryland and are also due to display in Wisconsin, Maine and Michigan. A 43-year-old man who was driving a car involved in a deadly crash has been arrested on suspicion of murder and attempted murder. Two cars collided on a B road near Royal Wootton Bassett in Wiltshire on Tuesday evening. A woman in her 70s who was driving one of the cars died at the scene. A teenage girl, a passenger in the other vehicle, remains in hospital. Arthur Ferries kept the hopes of home glory alive in the singles draw at Wimbledon. The British number three came through to beat Belgium's Zizou Bergs in five sets. He'll play either Grigor Dimitrov or Matteo Berrettini in the fourth round. The Bulgarian's currently two sets to one up on centre court. Defending women's champion Iga Swiatek is out after being beaten in straight sets by Alexandra Ehler of the Philippines. There'll be no further involvement from the Williams sisters at this year's tournament. Serena Williams has withdrawn from the doubles alongside Venus because of her knee injury. Canada's run at the World Cup has ended with a 3-0 defeat to Morocco in the last 16. The tournament co-hosts conceded both goals in the second half in Houston. One of the favourites, France, aim to avoid an upset when they face Paraguay a bit later tonight. That's the latest. I'm Vijay Anis.

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1: Time. 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
1: Britain's very own Red Arrows have been thrilling crowds in New York, performing a flypast to help mark the 250th anniversary of US independence. The RAF's aerobatic team joined dozens of other aircraft for displays over the Big Apple. Wing Commander John Bond is team leader of the Red Arrows.
2: Coordinating 170 different aeroplanes in the same piece of sky over 40 minutes is no mean feat. So we're quite well practiced in kind of American airspace and operating there. We toured in 2019 in the US and in Canada in 2024. So got a little bit of background knowledge about the procedures, but it is slightly different to flying over Buckingham Palace, for example, when we're very used to the airspace and the procedures involved. But a lot of planning from a lot of people went into this flypast, and hopefully everyone enjoyed it on the ground.
1: Prince Harry will not be accompanied by the Duchess of Sussex and their children when he visits London next week. Harry had intended to travel with Meghan and their children, Archie and Lilibet, to an event marking 1 year until the Invictus Games in Birmingham. It's been 4 years since the children last saw their grandfather in person. The King has offered to put the family up at an unnamed royal residence. Here's the BBC's Tim Muffett.
3: It's understood that the Sussexes had asked their own personal security team to review the schedule, and that's when it was decided that keeping Meghan and the children safe in London would be too complex and too costly with a private team. Now, Prince Harry's had a long-running dispute with the UK government over security. It stretches back to his decision in 2020 to step back from his role as a senior royal. He's contested a decision that because he was going to be an infrequent visitor to the UK, his security would be assessed on a case-by-case basis.
1: Arthur Verrys kept the hopes of home glory alive in the singles draw at Wimbledon. The British number three came through to beat Belgium's Zizou Bergs in five sets. He'll play Bulgarian Grigor Dimitrov in the fourth round and is looking forward to it.
4: I don't know what's going on right now. It's going to take some time to really digest it. But yeah, it's so many first times after this match. And yeah, I mean, just so, so glad.
1: Defending women's champion Igor Swiatek is out after being beaten in straight sets by Alexandra Ila of the Philippines. There'll be no further involvement from the Williams sisters at this year's tournament. Serena's withdrawn from the doubles alongside Venus because of her knee injury. It's currently 0-0 as Paraguay take on favourites France in the World Cup last 16. The winner faces Morocco in the quarter-finals. Meanwhile, there are more than 100 riot police being deployed to the hotel where England are staying after the team received a hostile reception as they arrived for their match against Mexico. England had been hoping to keep their location secret after Mexico supporters used loudspeakers, horns and motorcycles to try to disturb their sleep. That's the latest. I'm Susan Bookbinder.
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2: The Kremlin has said that Ukrainian attacks will not go unanswered after St. Petersburg and surrounding areas came under a large drone attack from Ukrainian forces. President Zelensky has said a major oil terminal and naval base were hit, describing it as key infrastructure that generates revenue for Russia's war. The BBC's Sarah Rainsford has the latest from Kyiv.
3: Ukraine is explaining that strike by saying that the oil refinery is used to supply Russia's military. We also know that Ukraine is targeting the fuel inside Russia to affect the Russian economy, which depends very heavily on exports of oil, and also because what we've seen in recent weeks in particular is real fuel shortages for consumers across Russia.
2: The RAF's Red Arrows have taken part in stateside celebrations to mark the 250th anniversary of America's independence. The world-famous aerobatic team flew in precise formation above New York Harbour. Despite a weather warning and temperatures reaching 40 degrees Celsius in Washington, D.C., celebrations went ahead. These people have been braving the heat to see the fireworks display.
4: We live in Alexandria, Virginia, and we're excited to celebrate America's 250th.
5: It's hot, dude. I don't know. I'm not doing so hot. I'm wearing sunscreen, but I've been sweating all day.
6: We drove here from Ohio specifically for this event. Just the fireworks. It would be great to get up there and to see President Trump as well.
2: Prince Harry will not be coming to London this week with his wife and children. It's understood Meghan, Archie and Lilibet will not be joining him in the city because of safety fears flagged by Harry's security team. There were reports last week that a request for protection for the family had been denied. Former royal correspondent Jenny Bond is surprised by the reluctance to offer security to the King's youngest son.
7: I don't understand why we can't offer that kind of protection to the son of the King and to the grandchildren of the King, a man who fought for his country and by his own reckoning killed 25 Taliban fighters.
2: A Kylian Mbappe penalty has given favourites France the lead as they take on Paraguay for a place in the quarterfinals. The winner faces Morocco, who saw off Canada earlier. It's currently Paraguay 0, France 1 in the 98th minute. Arthur Ferries kept the hopes of home glory alive in the singles draw at Wimbledon. The British number 3 came through to beat Belgium's Zizou Bergs in 5 sets. He'll play Bulgarian Grigor Dimitrov, who needed a deciding set to get past Matteo Berrettini in the 4th round. Defending women's champion Iga Świątek is out after being beaten in straight sets by Alexandra Ehler of the Philippines. And there'll be no further involvement from the Williams sisters. Serena's withdrawn from the doubles alongside Venus because of a knee injury. That's the latest. I'm Susan Bookbinder.
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2: Don't walk.

The Kremlin has said that Iranian attacks will not go unanswered after St. Petersburg and surrounding areas came under a large drone attack from Ukrainian forces. President Zelensky has said a major oil terminal and naval base were hit, describing it as